America present. 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

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And isn't it ironic?

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I say you look so fine that I really want to make you mine. 4, 5, 6, come on and get your kicks. Now you don't need

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Well, it's a 1, 2, 3, take my hand and come with me, because you look so fine that I really wanna make you mine. I said, you look so fine that I really wanna make you mine. Come on and get your kicks. Now you don't need a

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You gotta take on the world someday. You got blood on your face, a big disgrace, waving your banner all over the place. We

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Best Star Rock and Pop. Best Star Rock and Pop.